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You love that clear blue water, the beaches, the straw market, the conch shard and the black belt tavern, the dirty dicks, and the junk in the club is swinging.

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0: When you haven't any coal in your stove and you're freezing the winter and you curse to the bin that you faint. 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When you go to get a word of advice from the bank, little pastor, he will tell you to love him evermore. 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
1: When you listen to my shit, bow your head. Yeah, that's right, bow, sucker. 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

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Damn. And then they snatched up Bill Cosby. Look, get these niggas a lie detector test. Damn, they still wouldn't keep it real, probably. Let's go.

shared. Out of all of your friends, I wanna be the closest. That's why I tell you things so you'll be the most. It's when it comes to life, to be this man's wife, you got to be well educated on the subject of fights. I mean the prevention of

Have you come here for forgiveness? Have you come to raise the dead? Have you come here to play Jesus to the lepers in your head?

cutting all the ties to the hopes they'd raised. Drowning in the water.

amo, amo, my love. When you're away, there is no day, and I know that nights are lonely.

Hey guys, it's Scott Browning, and I want to share with you a package that I got from YouTube today. Came in this box covered in what appears to be tiny pictures of cat videos. Open it up, and inside we have a commemorative wall hanger congratulating me for passing 100,000 subscribers. It's a silver play button. Not sure what happens if you push it. It's kind of got this thick pane of glass in front of it. But at any rate, thank you, YouTube. I'm accepting this award, and I think it's going to look great on my signature white walls. And in all seriousness, thank you to YouTube for providing the platform for me to share my crazy ideas. Thank you to all the musicians that have appeared in my videos and have made them so fun. And thank you to you, the viewer. And remember that Scott Bradley...